I've been holding on to hope that you'll come back when you can find some peace. Cause every word that I've heard spoken since you left feels like a hollow street.

It's your love I'm lost in, your love I'm lost in, your love I'm lost in, and I'm tired of being so exhausted. 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

0: 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Antenne
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1: 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Our colors will fade.

playground now. She wants to play with the toys a while. And school's out early, and soon we'll be learning. And the lesson today is how to